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But the teacher

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Life is a joke, and death is the punchline.

0: Resist the urge to scratch the itch and flick the switch to lift the volume in the mix up. Every time I'm rapping, I'm tapping into the mix. 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I use the force on my man, calls me Han Solo, Han Duo, Han Trio, Han Quadro. 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
1: Did you really say that?
0: YOLO.